In the face of intense opposition and the threat of death, Stephen was a man who fearlessly proclaimed the gospel and defended his faith. And today on Know the Truth, Philip DeCourcy reminds us that courage rooted in a deep faith in God

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3: 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I know the one with the power is never the one who is shouting, shouting. I lean in.

0: light on the Western Slope. 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
1: 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But you were with them in the fire, and they walked out the next day. And Daniel met a lion, because he chose to pray. But you shut the mouth of that lion, and he walked out the next day.

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1: Okay.
2: And we hope you'll plan to join us as well. And thanks for listening to today's episode of Focus on the Family with Jim Daly. I'm John Fuller, inviting you back as we continue the conversation with Dr. Kathy and once again, help you and your family thrive in Christ. The preceding program was furnished by Focus on the Family here on KJOL. I'm Zane Matthews. We've got another hour of great music on the way. Salo's Benediction. I've got Haley Jones, Lauren Daigle's Look Up Child, Zach Williams, Chris Tomlin. And we'll kick off this hour with a great song of worship from C.C. Winans, Worthy of It All, here on KJOL, where you hear the light.

Kentucky blue. He led me high up the mountain to show me the view, and said, wherever this journey takes you, just trust.

On the days you're struggling to believe it, on the nights you're falling all to pieces, you can bring your lonely heart to Jesus. What if I told you?

kickstart my heart and take my soul to the OR. Cause I can't find a pulse, can't find the beat. Flatlined all the time, checking on my vital signs. I can't even stand the sight of me. It was hard to find you in the pain, but it's harder now that I can't feel a